says, it's not you, it's me. I need a little time, a little space, a place to find myself again, you know. 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

0: Esta noche, Radio Concierto. 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
1: 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And then later

0: waiting for this moment to arise. You are only waiting for this moment to arise. You are only waiting for this moment to arise.
1: Las grandes canciones se escuchan mejor de cerca. Zoom Concierto 88.5.